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It's Dave. Maybe it's just me, but I feel like Saturdays feel better on a nice long holiday weekend, right? 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Just twice a year. I'm not asking much. We'll have to work on that.

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Yelp and Lyft came out with their list of the top foodie cities in the country. New Orleans, number one. Charleston, South Carolina, number two. And Chicago, number 19. Should be top five at least.

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18: Tonight, a few clouds, an overnight low of 60. Sunday, sunny with a high of 75. Monday, partly sunny with a high near 80. I'm Tom Gaines. That's your latest Chicago weather.
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19: 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Now he's sponsoring stuff. You seen it coming down the timeline. Can't get away from him. 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

Miley Cyrus officially dropped her last name, right in line with Madonna and Dolly and Cher. And now Miley. It's today's variety, 101.9 The Mix. 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
11: 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You can't get away from him. He on the sides of buses. He's everywhere. Now he's sponsoring stuff. You seen it coming down the timeline. Can't get away from him. We get it.

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4: You know who I can't stand? 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Now he's on TV. 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I've seen a commercial on my TV. He got billboards up everywhere. 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He on the sides of buses. He's everywhere. Now he's sponsoring stuff. 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We get it.

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Are you in a fantasy football league? Short story. We had our fantasy football draft here at the station the other day. I got graded out to be dead last. That's right. Last time that happened, I won the whole darn thing. No big deal.

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Larson, Midnight Sun. I do miss those days back in June where we had daylight kind of sort of till about 9 p.m. I do like the seasons as well. I know you do too. We're from Chicagoland. But it looks like straight ahead it's going to be sweater weather and Bears weather too. We'll take it. 101.9 The Mix.

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Working? Catching up? Or just hanging out? 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
6: 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He got billboards up everywhere. You can't get away from him. He on the sides of buses. He's everywhere. Now he's sponsoring stuff. You seen it coming down the timeline.

kids. He got my kids and my kids walking around talking about they gonna bite me. Then my dog looking at him funny like I'm ready to

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15: 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Now he's sponsoring stuff. You seen it coming down the timeline. Can't get away from him. We get it.

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15: 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The fair closes on Labor Day Monday. Don't miss it.
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7: 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Now he's on TV. I turned on the TV. I seen a commercial on my TV. 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You can't get away from him. He on the sides of buses. 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Now he's sponsoring stuff. You seen it coming down the timeline. Can't get away from him. We get it.

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4: Good morning. Thanks for joining us. Warriors Walk is dedicated to supporting veterans and their families by raising funds to provide essential mental health care. They're working toward creating a brighter future for those who have served and are determined to make a lasting impact on the issue of veteran suicide. With us this morning to talk more about Warriors Walk and the work they are doing for veterans is Ryan Brazel, the president and founder of the organization. Ryan, thank you so much for joining us this morning.
5: Thank you so much for having me on.
4: How did Warriors Walk get started, and how has it grown into what it is today?
5: The Warriors Walk started kind of by accident, as most things do. In my earlier years, I was doing ruck marches through the city of Chicago, and I moved out to the New Lenox area, and I was no longer able to attend a lot of the ruck marches that were in Chicago. So I decided on November 2nd of 2019 that I was just going to kind of get some friends together, and we were going to do it ourselves. And it turned out that a lot of guys wound up getting busy that day, and I still went for the ruck march, and it made the local newspaper. I raised about $1,700 for a charitable organization. And then the local VFW Post 9545, saw it in the newspaper and were wondering why a veteran that they don't know walked 20 miles to help end veteran suicide. And so they called me, and I got in touch with them, and they got me to join their organization, and it became the Warriors Walk. Through the VFW Post 9545, my friend here in town, John Forsyth, and I, we kind of organized another ruck march the following year. So 2020, the face of COVID and everything that was going on, we set a goal of $2,000 to raise. We wound up raising $15,000 that year, and since then has grown.
4: That's incredible. Aiming for 2,000 and making 15 is crazy. I'm so glad that happened, and I'm glad that it seems to continue to grow and the walk keeps happening.
5: We have an amazing group of people that have come aboard. Since then, we have become a full tax-exempt 501c3, and the board itself is comprised of both veterans and civilians, men, women, everybody who has come together underneath a common goal.
4: That's great to hear. And then speaking of that common goal, what do you want listeners to understand about veteran suicide and what veterans go through once they leave the service? Are there any facts or misconceptions listeners may not know?
5: Hollywood plays quite a part in what people see and believe. A lot of the times it's veterans are having a tough time just coming back to civilian life because we're used to such a structure. It's a tough time for a lot of veterans, and we're trying to help ease that by getting some of our veterans some quality mental health by providers who understand the severity of what our veterans have gone through, be it on a ship in Iraq, Afghanistan, just stateside.
4: That totally makes sense to me, and it's very important that we make sure people get those mental health services, especially after giving their life to our country and everyone living in it. So that's super important.
5: A lot of them still do register for services at the VA, and the VA

0: VA itself is overwhelmed, underfunded, understaffed, and we have hundreds and hundreds of veterans getting out of the service every single day. So it's just adding more and more and more pressure to the VA, and what we're trying to do is just help alleviate some of that pressure until we can get the VA to where they know that they have to be.
1: On September 19th, the Warriors Walk will take place at the New Lenox Village Commons. How does this event come about? What is the goal, and how can people participate?
0: The event here in New Lenox, we start at Village Hall. It is One Veterans Parkway in New Lenox. Everybody is welcome. This is not just for veterans. This is not just for people of New Lenox. This is for everybody to come out for the common goal of helping end the 22 veterans who commit suicide every day. We are doing that by raising funds and awareness to get veterans the quality mental health, like I said. And then we also help out with other organizations getting veterans food on their table. One of them is Farms to Veteran. They are a farm out this way that raise crops. They have cattle and everything, and they donate all the food that they raise and any poultry and meats and everything. They donate it to veterans in need that are on a very, very strict budget, have to decide whether they want to pay for their medication or pay to eat. So they donate their food. We have vets on horses out here who have a ranch that get veterans a sense of therapy by working with animals. So we kind of help give to them as well. But overall, it's a 20-mile walk. You don't have to walk the 20 miles. You can walk 1 mile, which is our Memorial Mile is what we call it. And it is for Green Star families. And Green Star families are those families of veterans and service members who have committed suicide. And what we do is we have the bagpipes. We have a 21-gun salute. We walk from Village Hall to our Veterans Memorial, which is in the Commons area. And we have a veteran that calls out the names that have been submitted online. And that family member is escorted, and they're able to hang a dog tag by a flag to get the closure that they desperately need. And then we continue on to our ruck. So you're able to do a 5K, a 5 mile, a 10 mile, or the 20 mile, in which the 20 mile turnaround is the Frankfurt VFW. So you're able to drop your backpack, relax a little bit, grab something to eat, have something to drink, and then get back on Old Plank Road Trail. So you can go to warriorswalk-il.org. And in the menu tab, there is a place to donate, to register. Once you do register, you're able to walk with us. If you come in the day of, we do have QR codes and everything. All you do, scan it with your phone, it takes you right to the registration, so you can register online. But we do need people to register just so we know who's out on the Old Plank Road Trail, who said, you know what, I'm going to do that 20 miles, and then realizes that that was a really terrible idea. And we just don't want to leave anybody stranded out there.
1: What plans and goals do you have for Warriors Walk in the future?
0: We do have our banquet coming up, our dinner banquet, which is October 3rd. That is also on the same website, the warriorswalk-il.org. You're able to buy tickets to that online. It's an all-you-can-eat, all-you-can-drink for $40. Pretty good deal, if you ask me, which will be held at the New Lenox American Legion. Both the American Legion and the New Lenox VFW have been a crucial role in the growth of our organization. So we always love that we're able to go back and work with them. Further than that, we continue to plan to have this event every year and try to reach as many veterans as possible. And we look forward to seeing more and more people come out, come and help the cause.
1: Absolutely. And then my last question for you is, what's the best way for those listening right now to help Warriors Walk, as well as help veterans and their families and communities?
0: The best way, as I've always said, is think globally, but act locally. You are always welcome to join us at Warriors Walk. We have meetings the last Wednesday of every month. this being the month that we're hosting the event, it won't be until later on. But you're always able to go online to our website. You can see a live map of where we're going to be walking. If you want to come out and support, you don't have to walk. You can walk around the beautiful new Lenox Commons. You're able to do that. We will host a small event after the walk of live music, Joey's food truck, and a couple of adult beverages. You are able to get with your local VFWs, your local American Legions, and other funded veteran organizations to help them out. We need volunteers at the VA to help some of these veterans that need it. There are plenty of organizations that are out here that are expressly local to where a lot of the people live that need it. And there's always time that you can donate. But if you don't have the time, but you do have the money and you want to help out Warriors Walk, we've raised over $200,000 and we have donated almost 100% of that back to our veterans community.
1: That's awesome. Well, thank you so much, Ryan, one, for sharing all this information with me and the listeners today, but also thank you for all your help that you've done with veterans. Thank you. I believe you were in the service, correct?
0: Yeah, I served 22 years between the Navy active duty as well as Navy Reserve. I did two tours of the Northern Arabian Gulf with small boats, and then I did two tours in Iraq, 08 to 09, and then 2011, 2012, and then again, I was sent out in 2016 to Oman.
1: Well, thank you very much, Ryan, for your service, and thank you for all you've done to support veterans. I think it is so important to, like you said, the city, there were a lot of options, but you saw that it wasn't as strong in the suburbs, and we want to make sure that no matter where the veterans are, that they're getting the support they need. So thank you very much for all you've done.
0: Thank you so very much for having me.
1: Our guest this morning was Ryan Brazel, the president and founder of Warriors Walk. For more information or to contribute to their mission, visit warriorswalk-il.org. That's our show this week. Thank you for listening. I'm Kara Hernandez. 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
18: Today, sunny, high 76. Tonight, clear, low 66. Tomorrow, sunny, a high of 78. I'm Ed Smarin, and that's your latest Chicago weather.
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5: 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You can't get away from him. 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He's everywhere. Now he's sponsoring stuff. You seen it coming down the timeline. Can't get away from him. We get it.

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4: Today, sunny, high 77. Tonight, clear, low 66. Tomorrow, sunny, high of 77. I'm Ed Smarin, and that's your latest Chicago weather.
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5: 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Every time I turn on the radio, I hear him. Now he's on TV. I turned on the TV. I seen a commercial on my TV. He got billboards up everywhere. You can't get away from him. He on the sides of buses. He's everywhere. Now he's sponsoring stuff. You seen it coming down the timeline. Can't get away from him. We get it.

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7: Today, sunny, high 77. Tonight, clear, low 66. Tomorrow, sunny, high of 77. I'm Ed Smarin, and that's your latest Chicago weather.
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3: Me not working hard. Yeah, right. Picture that with a Kodak. Or better yet, go to Times Square, take a picture of me with a Kodak. Took my life from negative to positive. I just want y'all to know that. And tonight, let's enjoy life. Pitbull.

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8: 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Now he's sponsoring stuff. 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
8: Today's sunny, high 75. Tonight, clear, low 68. Tomorrow, sunny, high 77. I'm Ed Smarin, and that's your latest Chicago weather.
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2: Today, sunny, high 75. Tonight, clear, low 68. Tomorrow, sunny, high 77. I'm Ed Smarin, and that's your latest Chicago weather.
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6: Today's sunny, high 75. Tonight, clear, low 68. Tomorrow, sunny, high 77. I'm Ed Smarin, and that's your latest Chicago weather.
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She gave us the song Bass Persuades this week and the visuals too. That is also the name of her upcoming 10th studio album. 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
5: In the forecast for tonight, partly cloudy skies and a low of 63. Tomorrow, a gorgeous Labor Day, mostly sunny with a high of 79. I'm Mike Priest, and that's your latest Chicago weather.
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5: In the forecast for tonight, partly cloudy skies and a low of 63. Tomorrow, a gorgeous Labor Day, mostly sunny with a high of 79. I'm Mike Priest, and that's your latest Chicago weather.
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of course, with a holiday weekend, gas prices are up, and I saw that it was expected to hit a record this weekend. 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
22: In the forecast for tonight, partly cloudy skies and a low of 63. Tomorrow, a gorgeous Labor Day, mostly sunny with a high of 79. I'm Mike Priest, and that's your latest Chicago weather.
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17: 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You can't get away from him. 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Now he's sponsoring stuff. You seen it coming down the timeline. Can't get away from him.

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0: my gosh. Did you see Alex Warren brought out Robert Irwin during his Australia show? They've got like a bromance going on. It's today's Variety 101.9 The Mix.
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11: Tonight, partly cloudy with a low around 65. Tomorrow, sunny with a high near 75. I'm Kat with your latest Chicago weather.
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If you are stuck in traffic, we've got you.

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14: 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Well, sure, but then we wouldn't get to see your face when you save on tires from Michelin, Goodyear, and more. You're probably making that face right now. Big smile, eyes filled with wonder, your nose right where it should be. See, if we charged more, you'd probably make a different face. Ah, I just pictured it.
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15: Tonight, partly cloudy with a low around 65. Tomorrow, sunny with a high near 75. I'm Kat with your latest Chicago weather.
0: 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More of today's variety starting now. 101.9 The Mix.